It's harder than I thought to tell the truth. It's gonna leave you in pieces. All alone with your demons. And I know that we need this, but I've been too afraid to follow through.

don't know where the time went. Stuck in the wrong mindset. I let the rules bend when I know that all along they're made to break. You got me searching for reason to keep me from leaving. And now that I have trouble breathing, I give myself another chance to stay.